I have in my general vicinity a copy of the Australian Government Bureau of Meteorology forecast. For Sunday. I think I'll say Sunday again. They start the same way. They say Sunday for the 23rd day of the month. In their opinion, their humble opinion, they're very humble at the Bureau of Meteorology. That is the Australian Government Bureau of Meteorology forecast for the 23rd day of the month. Northern rivers for Sunday, partly cloudy. Also could be expressed as a good sunny day with a few clouds some of the time. The chance of morning fog. Medium chance of a shower, most likely in the late morning and afternoon. Light winds becoming 15 to 20 kilometers per hour. Wow. In the middle of the day, then becoming light late in the afternoon. Beautiful phraseology, Bureau of Meteorology. Well done. What else can I say? Let's see. 60% chance of 1 to 5? Yeah, probably not. Fire danger is moderate, and the UV is high. I think that's sufficient for us to say, sounds like yet another beautiful day here in our corner of the garden.

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I just. No, I'm hard time finding these.

mama was a lover, so why can't I be a lover too? Tell me, devil around me, people.

Well, senor, look who is back. The man with the music machine.

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Explosion. Coming to the nation with version. The one here, murderer star.

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with that new heat that it's definitely gonna be, and it's called Hacia la Luz from Amaru Tribe.

he has engaged with all these rhythms from Latin America and other folk music and put it all together in the best way possible. And yeah, that last track has taken us to the end of today's show. I hope you enjoyed the music you heard on Radio Latina. 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Stay tuned for a journey through the rhythms and music of the African continent on A Frequencies with DJ Ikapa. Yolanda will be here next week, bringing you more music from Latin America and Spain on Radio Latina. I will sign off with a last track that a little fairy just sent it to me earlier today. What a great connection. And with this exploring of the genre, I would like to say that we should come back to our roots, our elements, and earth. So here will be our last track, Una Tribu, One Tribe. Remember that. One Tribe. Have a beautiful week, everyone.

Locos de Pensamino.

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1: 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Yeah. 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
1: And I thought, John, I might pay a little bit of Nina Simone.
0: Sounds good.
1: She's going to put a spell on us if I can do this right this time. We'll see how.

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on a track called All Evil Shall Perish. That is Auckland, New Zealand producer DJ Christoph El Truento from the new album Musical Power, Rub-A-Dub Special on the One Stop Record label. And that is all the time we've got for this edition of the Tiki Lounge Remix. I do hope you enjoyed the sounds that you heard. The program, of course, is produced in the studios of 2BBB FM in Bellingen, New South Wales. That is on Goombangia country. 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Leaving you with a little bit more from Subset from New Zealand via Brisbane.

That's it. That's it. 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

It's no use, we're gonna have to fight. 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
2: happy. Good morning and welcome. 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
3: And with Jody. Yay. Hi.
2: Oh, welcome. Well, we're going to be taking you through for a couple of hours and good to see you, Blondie.
3: Nice to see you too, darling one. How are you?
2: Very good. I'm actually nursing a little bit of a chinny chin chin.
3: I know. Tell us what happened.
2: It's one of those freak accidents, you know. You know those, it's just like shoulda, coulda, woulda. I was just moving. I've got this, it's like a sand pit with all crystals in it. And I overlooked right in the middle, there's this beautiful selenite tower. And as I leant down, I obviously forgot that that was there and it landed right on my chin. And luckily I didn't break any teeth.
3: Yes.
2: However, you know, so yesterday people were trying to wipe off. They said, you've got a little bit of mascara or eyeshadow on just down here. You know, a few people came up and licked their finger.
3: Oh, no.
2: And I said, no, it's actually a bruise. It's just forming now. So it's quite dark this morning.
3: Don't put it around the

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1: All right. Everybody's shuffling.
2: It's for the collective, the Oracle card set you are using.
1: John Holland.
2: Back to John Holland. Oh, I mean, gosh. That's your favorite, right?
1: I know. I really, it's just the, it's just blown out then. But I just like the length. You know, some are.
2: Yes, I do. Some are hard to
1: long.
2: Shuffle, right?
1: Yeah, and just long explanations
2: long.
1: That are too long for radio.
2: Too long for radio.
1: Way too long.
2: Let's go to the gig guide.
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2: Okay, Monday, 24th of August in Byron Bay, 6 p.m, Lockie Dwyer, actually, at the Dueling Piano Bar, the Northern. And 6 p.m, Joe Conroy at the Beach Hotel. 6:30, Cinnamon Sun at the Railway Hotel. And in Lennox Head at 7 p.m, one of our favourites, Jodes, Inno Pio at Club Lennox.
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2: Okay, what have you chosen for the collective?
1: Well, it's quite... the card is a guy standing in a straitjacket. And the guy, this is real light and love today, isn't it?
2: Might be after hours.
1: Maybe. Who knows? Anyway, the name of the card is Disruption.
2: Mm-hmm.
1: Okay, ready? A sudden, usually unforeseen disruption or major change is happening or is about to take place. I'm about to win lotto. I'll give you the drum.
2: I haven't even checked mine for Saturday night.
1: You know, I did the one where it comes to your email, and you know the next day if the email hasn't dinged that you didn't get the congratulations, you've won.
2: Yes.
1: Anyway, I did. I was so convinced. I did buy. Sorry, I'm disrupting this card.
2: Yes.
1: I was so convinced I was winning a Jimny. I bought 5 tickets to and it was going off at 4 o'clock yesterday. So I was checking my phone minutes before 4 o'clock. Jake's like looking at me thinking I was getting back to you, like worried about talking to you, making sure we had the radio show planned. And I said, I'm actually looking at my phone because I'm waiting for the call at 4 o'clock to say that I've won the Jimny.
2: How are you feeling?
1: No, I was so convinced, you know. I pictured myself driving and I had the feel. I've had all the things going on.
2: The synchronicity and the truth bumps. And anyway, back to distraction.
1: Back to disruption.
2: Oh, what is it? Disruption.
1: Disruption. Okay. Even if it appears to be a negative experience, it can lead to enlightenment or a total shift in your lifestyle. So yeah, I am winning a lot of it. In traditional tarot meanings, this card represents the falling tower that eventually crumbles due to its weak foundation. Whichever part of your life you focus on, this is an opportunity to rebuild with a solid, positive structure to make you or the situation...
2: Disruption.
1: Okay. Even if it appears to be a negative experience, it can lead to enlightenment or a total shift in your lifestyle. So yeah, I am winning a lot of... In traditional tarot meanings, this card represents the falling tower that eventually crumbles due to its weak